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0: If you want to win with money in 2026, you can't keep living normal. Normal's broke. You need a plan. 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If you run a business, you already know that bad information leads to bad decisions. And right now, AI is everywhere. But AI is only as good as the data behind it. That's why I recommend NetSuite. NetSuite is the number one AI cloud ERP, and more than 43,000 businesses run on it, including us here at Ramsey Solutions. Their AI isn't bolted on. 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
2: This Sunday, the price of peace. President Trump strikes a deal with Iran to quickly end the war.
3: Then it's a memorandum of understanding. If it doesn't get done in 60 days, it's all right. We go back to bombing.
2: But as Iran stands to gain access to billions in economic relief, did the president give away too much?
4: Iran's left stronger.
5: I think sending billions of dollars to Iran is a mistake.
3: If it works out, I'm going to take the credit. If it doesn't work out, I'm blaming JD. You better be careful, JD.
2: I'll talk to Democratic Senator Cory Booker of New Jersey.

0: during a bilateral meeting yesterday with French President Emmanuel Macron, President Trump said that his memorandum of understanding with Iran is a, quote, very strong document. Oh, yeah, nothing sounds tougher than memorandum of understanding. Sounds like an email you'd get from your condo board about your new doormat.
1: Yes, the Democrat Party propaganda apparatus never sleeps. They operate day and night. They undermine the United States of America. You know why, Michael? You know why they undermine the United States of America? That's right, because they're Democrats. It's what they do. They're mentally ill. I'm not mocking the fact that they're mentally ill. They need help. I think they're not looking for it, though. Yes, the memorandum of understanding. The mission here is to prevent the leading radical Islamic jihadis on planet Earth, the number one terrorists in the world, from acquiring an arsenal of nuclear weapons that Barack Obama paid for and encouraged. And no, you should continue to spin centrifuges deep underground and enrich uranium to your heart's content. And don't forget to keep extending the range of your ballistic missiles because, you know, honestly, what good are your nuclear weapons without capable ballistic missiles? The Democrat Party, and you got to undermine the Republican president. And try, you know, that would-be terrorist attack on the White House on Sunday night with the big UFC fights going on in the South Lawn. And, 23 Democrats planning on a suicide.